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1: Argentina arrived in Qatar on a 36-match unbeaten run. Lionel Messi, in what everyone assumed was his last World Cup, was the heavy favorite. Their opener, Saudi Arabia, ranked 51st in the world. Messi scored from the spot. Argentina had three more goals chalked off for offside. Halftime, Argentina up 1-0. Then, within 5 minutes of the second half, Soleil Al-Sheri equalized. Salem Al-Dasari curled in a second from 20 yards. One of the goals of the tournament. Saudi Arabia held on 2-1, the biggest upset since Senegal-France in 2002. The Saudi king declared a national holiday. Argentina suddenly in crisis. Messi suddenly looking 40 years old. Then they won every match that mattered.
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Good morning there. 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

0: Toronto show. I'm Bobby Smith. Laura Voss, who is already dancing, of course. Woo! Brett, good morning.
1: Good morning. I'm cringing at Laura.
2: Every morning.
0: Every morning in that, hey, ho! Laura just immediately starts dancing out of control across from us to get the day started. Kathy's on her way in. She got held up at Starbucks a little bit this morning, so hopefully she's working on our order right now. Kathy, you know my order. You know, white chocolate mocha, half decaf, lots of extra sugar, half calf, home foam, whip, cinnamon. You know the whole thing. So I'd like that. No, she's actually not feeling well, but she is going to be coming in as well. She's a trooper.
2: I know.
0: Fighting
2: she's
0: through
2: a champ.
0: It.
2: We're like, stay home. She's like, yeah, I'm on my way.
0: I'm on my way. So she'll be here in just a little bit. So you've got us right now to get you started this morning. How about some news to get going? 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Brett's new favorite event, the FIFA Fan Festival at Lemon Hill, had to be closed early yesterday due to the bad weather. You weren't there for that yesterday, right?
1: No, but it was a tough decision we had to make. I was a part of the final decision.
0: Okay, decision. And,
1: yeah.
0: Having to postpone it yesterday.
1: We want the safety of all of our fans.
0: Thank you for making the call. What time did you make the call yesterday? Because don't look at my script, but I know. So what time did you make that call?
1: Right around 11.
0: No, 1:37 yesterday afternoon. We all experienced yesterday's crazy storms. There were tornado warning reports yesterday. A big rainy mess. The cleanup is starting today. I have some downed trees and some flooded out roads as well. The rain will continue for most of today, just not the severe thunderstorms. Going to be a humid, kind of sticky, gross sort of mess today, high of 74. Will the Brett Shane FIFA Fan Festival open again today?
1: Yes, it will.
0: Okay, you're good? Everything's good?
1: Yeah, we had some, storm damage. We fixed it all
0: up. Okay, you're good. You're good.
1: Yep.
0: It's going to open at noon today.
1: You're going to want to get in lines for those bracelets early.
2: Yes.
0: You really want to get those bracelets.
1: Yeah.
0: All right.
2: They're a big deal.
0: Aren't you and Kathy going to go to this? Maybe today, tomorrow, Thursday?
1: She told me I have to take her. I don't know when.
0: Okay.
1: I don't know what charms I'm getting.
0: We learned yesterday about the death of an absolute legend in the music industry, Clive Davis. His family confirmed that he died yesterday at his Manhattan apartment. Davis is responsible for helping to discover and resurrect the careers of numerous legends in the music business, including, ready for this list? Whitney Houston, Bruce Springsteen, Barry Manilow, Alicia Keys, Janis Joplin, Billy Joel, Carlos Santana, Earth, Wind & Fire, and I could just keep going on and on and on. His family released a statement yesterday that read, "He discovered, mentored, and championed the greatest artists in modern music history, leaving an indelible mark on culture that will endure for generations." Clive Davis was 94. Sad news. I want you guys to know, Brett, Laura, I actually got to shake Clive Davis's hand years and years ago. It was at American Idol out in LA, and he was bringing Alicia Keys around for like a promo event. And I remember asking, I was like, "Oh, who's coming with Alicia Keys?" They're like, "Oh, Clive Davis." I was like, "Wait, what?" And so literally they walked in the room and he walked around, shook his hand. And I will never forget. He said to me, I said, "Oh, I work at radio station. You know, I'm working in Orlando." He goes, "I just thank you, radio, for all you do." And I was like, "Okay, I love you. Yes, thank you."
2: So awesome.
0: Yeah, no, very cool. Very sad to learn that he lost. He did not sign me to any deals that meeting. I did not go on to any other
1: thing. Did you sing for him?
2: Yeah.
1: You should have sang.
0: I should have. In happier news, let's go shopping. It's summer sale days. Welcome to Amazon Prime days. Instead of working today, you know, scrolling through Amazon, looking at the deals, or like Laura was already doing, going, "Ooh, this deal is a good deal."
2: Yeah, I was doing research, Bobby, and then there are a lot of things on sale, I will say.
0: Lots of people doing research today on the apps. And, of course, the smart thing, look at the deal on Amazon, and then you go look at everyone else who's having major sales right now, and then you compare the prices. Target has got their Circle Deal Days through Friday. Walmart deals are now running through Sunday. Kohl's, Best Buy, Home Depot, they've all gotten in on the sales as well through the rest of this week. Amazon Prime Day started as just a day. It was Amazon

0: Prime Day. It was the biggest thing ever. July 15th, 2015. We looked it up, and then it quickly exploded into now. It's like Amazon. It's going to be Amazon Deal Week.
1: Yeah.
0: And because then they do it again. And they do it again. They do it again.
1: Yeah. It happens like four times a year at this point, yeah. But I'm not complaining.
0: And all the other competitors jump on and do their same thing. So
1: yep.
0: Happy shopping days. Laura, what do you have going on in sports?
1: Well, Bobby, you did talk about those storms. They were pretty crazy last night, causing some delays. So the Phillies were delayed down in D.C. Didn't help them out at all. Mm. They lost their first game in the series 4-1 to the Nationals. But they will play again tonight with the first pitch around 6:45. Brett, as soccer's biggest fan,
0: yes.
1: Did you watch the game last night in Philly?
2: Yes, and I watched all of the U.S. game, mostly.
0: Yeah, they replayed it.
2: They replayed the old one while they were on rain delay.
1: Yeah. Wow, I'm impressed. I thought you were going to say no.
0: No! It's funny.
2: Soccer's biggest fan, Laura.
1: Okay.
0: I was watching a little bit of it, too, and yeah. Then I also, the delay happened, but I'd stepped away, and I turned back on the TV, and I looked, I go, wow, it's bright and sunny in Philly right now. I'm like, and why is the U.S. team playing? I was like, oh.
1: Yeah, so there was a two-hour rain delay here in Philly. My brother, sister-in-law, and nephews were actually at the game. They had awesome seats. They sent us a picture. They got super soaked. Two-hour delay, but they said it
0: had a great time.
1: Yeah, amazing experience.
0: Good. I did look yesterday. So we were talking about tickets yesterday with Kathy for it. Literally like an hour before the game, I was like, let me go look on StubHub and let's see if anybody last-second deals. The cheapest I could find the last second were $2,000 a piece. So it did not go the other way. Prices went way up.
1: Yeah. Ugh.
2: I just think it's so cool always, no matter whether it's World Cup or not, being so close to the stadiums. Because when they're on a rain delay like this, I hear the announcer, she's like, we have the clock, it's going to start in 15 minutes, we're going to be on the pitch again. And then I'm like, I don't know about that, because I just heard a lightning strike literally 2 seconds ago. So, and then like then 5 minutes later on the TV, it's like, the clock has restarted again, we have another lightning strike.
1: Yeah.
2: I'm like, I know, I heard that!
1: Yeah, my family was texting our group chat, and they're like, so like, what's the weather update? Because I think it was hard to get service there and everything, so we're like sending them maps, we're like, it's going to clear soon.
0: Yeah. Sure. Brett was watching for the weather updates. It's like, yes, here she comes again.
1: But yeah, so France, they beat Iraq.
0: Yep.
1: Yeah. So they won 3-0. And Mbappe from France, he scored 2 goals. And he's like one of the biggest players in the world. So that's pretty
2: him
1: cool
2: I know.
1: That.
2: I knew before.
0: Yeah.
1: Yeah, I know. If you've heard him before, then you know they're a star, right?
0: Yep. Yeah.
1: So France will play Norway on Friday to decide the Group 1 winner, and the U.S. men's team plays Thursday night. That game starts at 10 o'clock our time, so we will all be asleep.
0: Yeah,
1: maybe,
0: except for Brett.
1: Maybe Brett.
0: Yeah, Brett will probably win.
2: Oh, I'll catch it.
0: Yeah, exactly. Sorry, you're our FIFA FanFest immediately. You're our star of this now. That's all you got going on in sports?
1: That's all we got.
0: All right, we have the impossible question for you at 7:10 and 9:10 for $707. If you missed yesterday's incorrect guesses, we always play those for you. We'll have those for you too around 7:10. Under 20% of people actually do this. What do you think that is? And the little hint we've given out is that we think you're lame if you're one of the people that actually does this. We also are going to have another keyword today. Could be sending you to the newly remodeled Sandals Jamaica. We'll give you the keyword just after 9 a.m. Could be winning a free summer vacation on us. And right now, how about we go on Facebook? You can see our bright, shiny, happy faces as we go live with our virtual health studios. It's a Tuesday. So join us on Facebook at B101 Philly. We'll go on there right now. 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We got a lot of humidity today. Going to be a lot of clouds as well and some showers around. High of 74. 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
4: We think it is

0: Tuesday, or as my dad says, Tuesday.
1: It is Tuesday, June 23rd. Thank you guys for doing that first break. I was running a little behind. I did not feel well at all this morning. And but I'm here now. And thank you guys for doing that. Here's what's happening in Hollywood this morning. Jelly Roll and Bunny. Now, do we call her Bunny or Bunny XL? Like, what's the XL?
0: I think officially in news reports, it's Bunny XL. But we're friends. We can just say Bunny.
1: Oh, all right. Okay.
2: I like to call her Bun Bun.
0: Bun Bun. Yes.
1: Bunny.
0: Bun Bun.
1: Jelly Roll and Bunny wasted no time getting in front of the rumors that they were separating like wildfire after the news broke that they were getting a divorce. Now, Jelly addressed things on stage in Saratoga Springs, New York, proclaiming his love for Bunny and thanking her for the 10 years of marriage.
3: Me and my wife are best friends. We will always be best friends. I will love her. She will probably be the only woman I will ever love the way I loved her. We just got off the phone earlier today. Nobody cheated on nobody. She just did a whole podcast about it. You can go watch it. Every word of it is the truth. That will be my best friend forever. This is the only time I will ever speak about it. Bunny, I love you, baby.
1: Oh my gosh, the only time I'll ever speak about it.
0: And the best part is you heard that real clip at the end, and harsh. Because of language. Oh, Bunny, I love you, baby. And boom, boom. He has said a couple other things I can't
1: bear. I got you.
0: Yeah.
1: Bunny,
0: and she addressed it. Yeah.
1: She addressed it on her Dumb Blonde podcast. She said that there was no infidelity. That was not a factor. She said that she's getting the house and the animals. They still plan on having a baby together. Hmm. What?
0: Yeah, sounds like marriage.
1: And
2: just not fully married.
0: Right. Fully married, right.
1: Sounds exactly, like
0: that.
1: Laura.
0: Yeah, that's a good point.
1: Now, she did say that Jelly is already open to dating, but she's not. So they're like still like fawning over each other, like glowing and saying nice things, which is very nice. But like it's almost like sad. Like, why then? Why are you?
0: Right.
1: But who knows? Because their story was, they had a really nice story and everybody loved them.
0: Both of them helped each other out of difficult things that they went through.
1: Yep.
0: And now this.
1: Yeah. So very interesting. We'll see what happens.
0: You want to hear her clip, what she said?
1: Oh, you do have her clip.
0: Sorry.
1: Sorry.
0: Yeah, here you go.
1: What's today?
4: I really truly feel that had I not got with my husband, that I would be dead. I truly feel that my husband saved me.
1: Oh,
0: I know.
1: Wait, now, I read something about their age difference. Is there a large age difference?
0: Oh, I don't know that. And I do know
1: it was like a comment saying like, well, maybe it was their ages or something.
0: Hmm. I don't know. But I do know that she also addressed in there that how difficult it is on their daughter. Their daughter Bailey, reminding her that like she's just 18 years old and she'd like people to rally around the daughter and not tear down her parents in front of her.
1: So is the daughter biologically both of theirs?
0: Bunny's.
1: Yes. Oh, all right.
0: Bunny's
1: okay.
0: Daughter. Which, by the way, I have a question for you. So now that Jelly Roll and Bunny XL become famous, you know how like celebrity names will sometimes then make her way into the baby name world? Are people naming their kids now Jelly or Bunny?
1: Bunny.
0: Is it popular? Is it getting more popular?
1: I don't know. I don't know about that.
0: No? Okay. Not happening?
1: Bunny is like such a... works at a certain type of dance club.
0: Oh, yes.
1: Name, right?
2: Yeah.
1: I don't think we could do
5: especially with the middle name XO.
1: Yeah.
2: To answer our question here, so Jelly Roll is 41 and Bunny XO is 46, so not much of an age difference
1: at all.
5: They were like, is it because she was older?
1: But that's like
2: that's
1: not
2: so rude.
5: Is it
2: because she was older?
5: Like, oh.
1: She's 5 years older, 6 years older, whatever it is. On August 29th, the Daisy Chain Fields Festival will feature performances from Olivia Rodrigo, and she announced this, an all-female music festival in Irvine, California. Is that really the name of the festival?
0: Yes, the Daisy Chain Fields Festival.
1: Okay, yeah. All right. So there'll be acts like Garbage, the Yeah Yeah Yeahs, the Breeders, and more female acts, including special guests Karen O, Stevie Nicks, and Sarah McLachlan.
0: Yeah, it's almost like the Lilith Fair cometh back.
1: Yeah.
0: Yeah.
1: Yep. Except their name is interesting.
0: Yeah, very interesting name.
1: Zendaya says there's one area where she does not want Tom Holland's Spider-Man expertise. The couple share a love of playing Marvel Spider-Man video games together, but Zendaya told IGN Nordic, a tech and video game company, that she does not want his help when playing video games.
6: I'm not very good at playing video games, and I get very frustrated because I want to play it all by myself, and he'll try to come just like, let me help you, and I'm like, no! I need to do this on my own.
0: I love her. No. No.
1: No. The two star in Spider-Man Brand New Day, which will be in theaters on July 31st. So we have like rain out there already. Thunderstorms may be coming through again. Not as bad as last night. Last night was pretty bad.
0: Yeah, really bad.
1: And only going up to 74, but it's really humid, so it's going to feel pretty hot today.
0: Yep. We need this rain, but it's gross. It feels disgusting.
1: And then $707 for the impossible question. So you could win a lot of money at 7.

0: 7:10 and 9:10 this morning.
1: Yep. And of course, again, we'll give out a keyword just after 9 o'clock. Could be winning your way to Cancun. No.
0: Jamaica.
1: Jamaica. 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But Jamaica. Maybe Cancun's the next one. Foreshadowing.
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1: And it is a very special day today because Amazon Prime Day kicks off, guys.
2: Shopping day, shopping day. Laura was already shopping earlier this morning because we were doing some show prep.
3: Research. Show prep.
1: Yes,
3: exactly.
1: Research. Yes, mm-hmm. That is exactly what that is. Starts today, goes until the 26th. But Amazon is not the only one. So I know Old Navy had 50% off, I think, leading up. They tried to get ahead of things. I don't know if their sale is still going on. But Target has their Circle Deal days from the 23rd to the 26th. Walmart deals running to the 28th. Kohl's has these summer cyber deals until the 28th. Even Best Buy, the 22nd to the 28th. And Home Depot is now until July 8th. So there's a lot of places now doing sales. It's like Christmas in June.
2: Yeah, exactly. And they'll do it again later on this year. It used to be just one day back in the 2015. We looked it up. July 15th, 2015, yep. Amazon Prime Day. Everyone's like, this is unbelievable. And now it's so many times.
1: Wait, when did it start?
2: What 2015, was it? We looked it up. Was the first year. And it was just one day.
1: And it was in June.
2: It was in, I don't know.
3: Wait, it might not have been.
2: It was July. It was July 15th.
3: Yeah, I think it was July 15th.
2: Middle of the year, yep. July 15th. They put it right there. And then everyone, it took off so much that now everyone does it.
1: I mean, I like it here because I think people are still, I mean, if I was in this industry, people are still shopping, right, for summer stuff. So like they're getting ready to, even though it's so early in summer, they're getting ready to switch over to all the fall stuff. So like they need to probably get rid of what they have or, you know, just kind of throw everything out there on sale.
2: But is it a scam or are these deals real?
1: Well, I mean, I want to

0: It's not, you're not really saving. Are we going to get into the whole girl math thing again? Oh, here we go.
1: But I will say this is what I do, and you have to look out for it. So I, instead of adding it to my cart, I always have like an Amazon wish list.
2: That's what I should do.
1: Yes. So do that. And okay. Then like yesterday, I knew the sale was coming. So I looked at my list and I looked at all the regular prices, right?
2: You can
1: and
2: see the regular
1: so,
2: prices?
1: Yeah, on your list. So checked out the regular prices. And now today, that's what I was doing with Bobby this morning. I was going through my wish list and seeing like, oh, are things actually on sale, or they're pretending it's on sale because they jack up the list price. They like make a fake one
2: today. Okay, so what?
1: So some things on my list were truly on sale, and I was getting excited.
2: Hold on, but how do you know?
1: Because I remembered, like,
2: you
1: for
2: remembered
1: example,
2: okay.
1: this shirt that, you know, an Amazon influencer said I needed.
2: Yeah, is, you do. It looks cute.
1: It's pretty cute, right? So it was $19.99.
0: It's
1: just a little tank top, a little brown
0: you
1: summer
0: don't
1: tank.
0: Need it.
1: I don't need it, and that's why it was just on my wish list for $19.99.
0: Okay.
1: So today I look at it. It says the list price was $28.99.
2: Oh, and now it's $19.99?
1: And now it's $19.99. So a 31% savings.
0: But
1: and
0: it's not at all.
1: It's not. And I know I would never add a $30 tank top that I don't need to
2: Get
1: my wish
2: out.
1: List.
2: Wow, really?
0: That's interesting.
2: Oh, this is disappointing
1: I know.
2: Me.
0: Yeah.
1: And then another check that you can do right next to the price. And I feel like people don't pay attention to this.
2: Okay.
1: There is a price history that they've added like a couple months ago.
2: Oh.
1: So you can click the price history and it'll show you. So I clicked on it and it's like,
2: Perfect.
1: This shirt has never been $30.
0: So they're
1: like,
0: showing you that they're lying.
1: Yeah.
0: You can actually have a button now for it.
1: You can actually see that they lied.
0: Thank you, Amazon. That's helpful.
3: Oh, Kathy clearly did not know about this. Her mouth is agape.
0: I know.
3: She's
0: did
3: like,
0: you, did you
3: this
0: watch
3: is the
0: that
3: best
0: reaction?
3: News she's found.
0: She goes, grabs her phone like, oh, we're still on the radio?
3: I don't think my mouth is closed yet.
0: Immediately to it and started going to it immediately.
2: So I'm looking now because there is a rug that's on sale I want to get for my son's gaming room over the last 30 days. Let's see. It was, okay, so it's ranged from 196 to 370,
1: okay.
2: 375.
0: Wow. What?
2: But it's currently 242, so it's not even
1: the
0: lowest.
1: Lowest
0: number.
3: Over how many days was that?
2: I'm not buying it. 30 days.
3: Over 30 days, it fluctuated over $200 difference.
2: So just before this June 23rd Amazon day, it dropped to the 196. But now it's still technically on sale because in, let's see, end of May, beginning of June, it was selling at 375.
0: Whoa.
1: Yeah.
0: Whoa.
1: And you can do like the 1 month, 3 month, and 1 year history of the price. So you know if you're actually getting a deal or not.
2: Wow, Laura, thank you so much.
1: Happy shopping, everyone.
2: Wow, I need more of these shopping hacks.
3: Do you want one's consumer reporter?
0: Yes, exactly.
3: Laura
0: really knows this. We would love to know if anyone else has any other hacks like this, because my mind is also blown at the whole, you can click a button and see the price history like that and see how much it fluctuates from almost $400 down to $180. That's ridiculous. So if you have another hack or something you do during these deal days, let us know.
2: Let Kathy know.
0: And we will film Kathy's reaction. 888-333-B101. Give us a call if you've got any other shopping hacks for online. 888-333-B101.
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3: I've lost the show. The show is absolutely out of hand right now all these shopping hacks.
4: I can't believe it.
3: Absolutely.
4: And we learned that Bobby, for whatever reason, can't see the price history on his Amazon account.
3: Yeah, it's the weirdest thing.
4: So he sent me the link, and I price checked cat food for him, and you need to order it today because it is much cheaper.
3: We have Lindsay on the phone. Lindsay, you've also got some hacks for us, maybe?
5: Hi, good morning. So before Amazon started doing this, being able to track, like, over the past 30 days or

0: for however long.
1: Yeah.
0: I used to be able to use, and I think it still is up and running, but it was a website, and it sounds silly, but it was called CamelCamelCamel.com.
2: Oh,
1: okay.
0: So you would use this site, and it would, you could put in the URL of whatever item you were looking up or looking to purchase, and it would look over the past like 30 days or even longer, and it would tell you the price history, and it would tell you if you were getting a good deal or not.
3: And is this for any product, like in a store, or is this specifically for Amazon?
0: I think it's specifically Amazon. I'll be honest, that's typically all I ever do is shop Amazon. I'm an Amazonaholic. So I was using it a lot for Amazon, especially like around the Black Friday deals. It was always very helpful for me to see if I was actually getting a good deal or not.
2: Just looked it up.
0: So it's another tip.
2: It's still there. It's CamelCamelCamel.com, and it is all about your next Amazon purchase.
0: Yep. So there you go.
3: Yeah, free,
0: so that's another
3: Amazon
0: one too. So if you wanted to double verify it, you know, see if Amazon is actually telling you the truth about its price history.
3: Yeah.
0: You can do that too.
3: Yeah, it says free Amazon price tracker. Wow. Lindsay, you've blown my mind as well.
0: There you go. Happy shopping.
3: Thank you. Have a great day. Happy Amazon Day.
0: Thank you. Take care, guys.
3: Speaking of shopping, we got a whole lot of money for you that you can shop with if you win this $707 for the impossible question this morning. Under 20% of people actually do this. You need to tell us what it is. We kind of feel like it's lame, this under 20%, but I've been saying all along, once we get the answer, we want to talk to you, under 20%. You'll know what I mean when someone
2: calls. If you're willing to come clean.
3: If you're willing to come clean. I bet you they do. Yeah. I bet you they do.
2: I think they will, too.
3: It's not something that you would necessarily
2: be ashamed,
3: hide.
2: Right, yeah.
3: Or hide.
2: Yep.
3: Do you have the wrong guesses from yesterday?
2: I do. Here they are.
4: Peeing in the pool.
5: Carry a cell phone.
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9: They iron their jeans.
10: Don't say thank you when they're driving.
11: Make your bed every day.
3: I can't believe I kind of admitted to ironing my jeans. And you guys were like, what?
2: Yep.
3: But if it has a crease in it, no?
2: People were talking yesterday about that. Yep.
12: I mean, I respect it. I just never make the time to do of that.
3: And you said you throw in the dryer.
2: Dryer.
3: I guess I could do that.
2: A couple little spritz there. Put like a wet towel in there with it and boom.
3: You know what? There's always clothes in my washer and dryer is constantly going. So I don't know. I don't know.
2: Get a second dryer.
12: Those are cheap.
2: Elise said that to me. She goes, how about you just get another washer and washer dryer? I'm like, where's this money coming from?
3: Where do you think I work?
2: You know, I give away the money. I don't get the money.
3: 888-333-B101. It's 710. You can call now. We've got $707. Under 20% of people actually do this. What is it?

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1: Philly's B101.
2: We've got a whole lot of money, $707 this morning. If you get the impossible question correct, under 20% of people actually do this. Our first caller this morning is Janet. Good morning.
3: Good morning.
2: What do you think the answer is, Janet?
3: That they retire at their normal retirement age.
4: Ooh, under 20% actually retire at the age they say you should retire.
2: What is the age? Or is that based on, like, salary and what
4: 49.
2: You saved on it?
4: 49. I think that's what it is. I think 49. Yes, 49.
3: Most people work past their retirement age.
4: Yeah. I would say that's a loser move, too. But
2: yeah. Lame. Janet, really good guess, but not the correct one.
3: Oh, darn. Okay, I'll keep trying.
2: You keep trying,
3: Thank
2: Janet.
3: Thank you.
4: Yep.
2: 888-333-B101. We've got $707. Ooh. Under 20% of people actually do this, and we've been saying it's kind of lame. Mm-hmm. We feel like it's lame. None of us are in this under 20%. That's your only clue.
4: How much damage could you do with $707 right now with Amazon Prime Shop? How much could you would just go nuts, right?
2: I mean, I would have to check the price history, but yes.
4: Price history. We're all about the price history this morning, too. 888-333-B101.

0: question.
1: Philly's B101.
2: We know what we're doing here.
1: We've got $707. We sure do.
2: Yeah.
1: I feel like I'm throwing everyone off today. I'm sorry. Under 20% of people
2: actually... How do you think we feel?
1: ...actually do this. Under 20% of people actually do this for $707. What is it? We're going to go to our next caller. Good morning, Kristen.
3: Good morning.
1: What's your guess?
3: Okay, so my guess would be under 20% of people admit that they don't wear deodorant.
1: Oh, like ever, or just like they forgot one day?
3: Like ever.
4: No.
1: Oh, no.
2: Brett came in late and admitted. I was very proud of him when I said, Brett, checklist here. Did you brush your teeth? He said, no. I said, you wear deodorant? He said,
5: no.
1: Well, yeah, but that
5: you
1: was
5: lie,
1: just...
5: and then you'd be like, "Well, you smell really awful with deodorant on. Your deodorant's terrible."
1: But that was just one day. You wear deodorant normally, right?
2: Please.
1: He's checking himself right now.
5: No, I did. I actually got some new stuff the other day. It smells really good.
1: Kristen, good guess, but not the correct one.
3: All right. Thank you.
1: Have a great day. You ever try that, like, natural deodorant?
5: No.
1: Doesn't work.
5: Throw it out.
2: Was like, I smell like a hockey locker room.
5: Give me all the aluminum.
2: Awful.
5: I want all the aluminum.
1: Like, awful. I smell like a hoagie. Yep. I'm not using this ever again. All right, let's go to our next caller. Jim, good morning.
6: Good morning.
1: All right, under 20% of people actually do this. What do you think it is?
6: I'm going to say go on vacation by themselves.
1: Have you ever gone on vacation by yourself? Anyone in this room?
2: No, I thought about it.
5: I want to.
4: Yeah, me too.
5: I want to solo travel to Europe really bad.
2: Back in my single days, I had a friend of mine who was also single and was like, do it. It's the best thing ever. I never did it.
1: You know, there are moms that, like, leave their kids and they feel really bad. They feel guilty, you know, and they can't go away for, like, long periods of time. I don't think Laura's that type of mom. I think you love your children, but if she had a chance to go on vacation herself, her bags would be packed and she'd forget to kiss the kids goodbye.
4: Hey, I would kiss them goodbye.
1: And then I would go.
2: Yep.
4: And I would love to be by myself for just a weekend.
2: She'd have all her snacks packed.
1: Jim, we love this guess, but not the correct one.
6: All right. Have a great day,
1: guys. Right, you have a great day, too. All right. We'll do one more caller for this round. We have Amy on the line. Good morning, Amy.
7: Good morning.
1: Under 20% of people actually do this. What do you think it is?
7: So I'm going to say that they arrive to work late every day.
2: We all looked at one person on the cast.
5: Note the every day.
1: He's mad. And also, I was late today, so.
2: Right.
1: Good guess, Amy. Not correct, though.
7: Thank you. Have a great day, everyone.
2: You too, Amy. Thank you.
1: There are people, though, who show up, like a little bit late every single day.
2: Absolutely. Yep. Happens all the time.
1: And back to... back to Jim's guess, vacationing by yourself. I've never even thought about that. To me, I would be bored.
2: Yeah, I've never thought about either until I became single years ago. And I thought, oh, wow, maybe I should take a vacation by myself. It was something that was just recommended to me. And then I had a friend who said, it's the greatest thing ever. And I've never thought about it. I've gone to the movies by myself.
1: Yeah.
2: I've gone to a baseball game by myself. But I've never traveled like a vacation like
1: that. Yeah, I know. Like, I've gone to a restaurant by myself. I've done certain things, but I've never thought about vacationing alone.
2: For the longest time, I used to do a radio show by myself. It was the greatest thing. You guys have to try that.
4: That's so fun.
2: It is amazing.
4: It is so good.
1: All right, we're going to do a second round at 9:10. Under 20% of people actually do this. We think it's kind of lame, like doing a radio show by yourself, Bobby. $707. We'll do it at 9:10.
2: 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Very humid, high of 74 with a lot of rain. 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
1: I took the K off this time.
2: Sorry, it helps if I have the microphones on.
3: We were talking earlier about Amazon Prime Day. So it starts today, goes until the 26th. There's some other deals at Target, Walmart, Kohl's, Best Buy, Home Depot, like a lot of other places. I know I was shopping on Old Navy. They had 50% off. I had all this stuff in my cart, but then I never checked out. So like
2: 50% off, that's sweet.
3: I know. Yeah, Old Navy always has good deals like that. I never buy anything at Old Navy at full price. It's like one of those stores where I'm like, it's full price, I'm not purchasing.
4: It's like
3: right
4: Kohl's.
3: Now.
4: Back in the day, Bed Bath and Beyond, you always brought the 20% coupon no matter what.
3: Yeah, you couldn't purchase anything without that coupon.
4: Yep.
3: I used to go with like piles of them, like so I could get 20% off every item I was purchasing. But Laura, you said you have another. So Laura told me about the price history on Amazon. So you can look at the price history to see if it is actually a deal for Prime Day. And I was looking at a rug for my son's gaming room and it is not a deal. And I did not know that until she pointed it out to me. So I love that I now know about this price
4: history. You were underselling it. Your mind literally exploded live on the radio. It just was like, wait, what? Boom.
3: I can't believe I didn't know about this is
4: amazing.
3: All I have to say. But you have another one.
5: Yeah. So not specifically for Amazon, but if you're shopping on like a random website or like I feel like Wayfair does this a lot. If you add that item to your cart, but you do not check out, you just kind of leave it in there for a day, you'll get emails from them and be like,
4: Kathy,
5: you left
4: it. What
5: this.
4: She means is you put it in the cart, don't hit purchase. I know you immediately hit purchase. She's like, wait, leave it in your cart?
5: No, just let it sit.
3: I know what you're talking about. You get the emails to remind you it's in there.
5: Yeah, and a lot of companies will actually, like if you leave it in there for a day, two or three, they'll keep emailing you and being like, oh, you forgot this. Here's like 5% off, 10% off, blah, blah, blah.
3: Oh, they'll give you a coupon.
5: Yeah. So if you don't really

0: need it. Like most of the time, we don't need it that day. Let it sit, and then you'll get more discounts.
1: I always sign. They're like, for 20% off, give us your email. Oh, yeah. I'm like, sure, oh, no problem.
2: And then 2 minutes later, unsubscribe.
1: Unsubscribe, yep. Except Dick's Sporting Goods, they know, because I unsubscribe and then I resubscribe and they're like, you've already used your coupon. Oh, I'm like, damn it. Oh. Come on now.
2: Well, you know, you can now create different email addresses too. You can create separate email addresses.
1: I know. I know.
2: But Kathy Romano 437 gmail.com. 438, 439.
1: Thank you, DickSportingGoods.com. Yep. Right. But Brett, you had a Target question, and I'm a Target. I feel like I'm a Target expert. Maybe I could help you through this.
3: I asked on the Be Up Club only because I get so frustrated every time I go to Target. I put my phone number in, and it just says, "Put your phone number in for your Target Circle rewards." Do do do do do. Put my phone number in. Rewards have been applied. Applied to what? Where do I find the rewards? Where do I use them? I cannot. I've never once put my phone number in. And said, like, you have this many points to use. Would you like to redeem them now? Oh. No.
1: Okay, I don't think
3: I've only ever been asked to put my phone number in to get points. I don't know where to use them. I don't know where these rewards are.
1: Okay, it is not like a reward system like you're thinking. Like there's
3: what?
1: There's points.
3: Why
1: and
3: is
1: you
3: it called Target
1: them.
3: Circle Rewards?
1: So
3: rewards is at the end of the name.
1: So you get like personalized shopping deals or like bonuses. Like, so my circle reward that I chose today is $5 off a bathing suit. So if I go and get a bathing suit, I'm getting $5 off. It's not a reward for everyone, but I did a certain amount of spending that was an option to me, but you have to choose it.
2: What I don't like. It's not easy to find to choose it. That's the issue I have in my app. I go in there and I'm like, okay, cool. And then all of a sudden I get to the very end and I'm like, wait a minute. I had all these rewards. It never showed me. I have to go and like search, click here, click there.
1: But
2: don't
1: you're
2: make
1: also
2: it very
1: getting
2: easy.
1: Like, okay, so you guys have the app?
2: Yes.
1: Okay, you have the app. So when you go into the app, if you go down to wallet, there's and then scan barcode, right? Are you doing that when you check out?
4: No, that's a lot of work.
1: Okay, but that's what you have to do. That's where you're getting the discounts and the deals.
3: Oh. You have to know where I do that for?
1: But
3: Wawa.
1: Well, okay, yeah, okay. It's the same thing. But I think maybe putting your phone number in might be the same as scanning.
3: I think it is.
1: Okay, and then up top are some of the rewards that you can apply.
2: See, I just find the Target app not very user-friendly. And I love Target. I go there all the time. But I find that one
1: easier.
2: I wish it was easier because I'll go on there sometimes and all of a sudden it's like, you know, you have this $10 gift card you haven't used. And I'm like, I've had it for 6 months. Why are you telling me now?
1: Yeah, like why is it not always there?
2: It should always just pop into your cart. Like, you can use this $10. You have to search for it.
3: I agree.
2: Yeah, Target.
1: There's like a little thing here that says, it says gift cards and you have to
2: apply them. And you got to change the little lever over to say, yes, I want to apply it. Like, just apply my gift card.
1: But just scan that barcode, or I think, again, entering your phone number is the same thing. But up top, if you just hit wallet, that's where everything is.
2: By the way, Brett, look how many rewards she has. Look how much shopping she does.
1: Do
2: Target.
1: I?
3: You should see my Wawa one.
2: That's a good one.
3: I got a lot on there. I get a lot of free tasty cakes, even if I'm not here.
1: We're talking about Amazon Prime Day and these shopping hacks and deals. Laura blew my mind earlier with the price history on Amazon. I was not checking that. It's my new thing.
2: And Lindsay was great, who called in.
1: Oh, yes. Lindsay had
2: the camel for your Amazon.
1: Yeah, you can enter, discounts. I guess, an Amazon product, and it will tell you if it is actually a deal and what the price history is. It seemed, and if like Amazon's telling the truth about their price history.
2: So we want to hear from you if you have one too. Another hack for us on these shopping days. Because by the way, the entire show except for me is shopping right now. Every single time we're off the
1: air. Excuse me, you were putting cat food in your Amazon
2: cart.
1: Well,
2: I did look at Kitty's food. I want to see if Utley was getting some food deals. So, and Brett's not shopping at all right now.
1: 888-333-B101 if you have any shopping hacks for Laura and I and the rest of us.
2: And speaking of Target, this was the song that Brett said when it first came out. Sounded like a Target commercial. We used to put him on the spot and say, all right, Brett, you got 10 seconds to do a quick Target commercial over the intro of the song. So are you ready?
3: Yeah, sure.
2: Here you go.

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1: It is Amazon Prime Day for 4 days, and I just learned that there's a price history tab next to the prices on Amazon. You can check the history and see if it is indeed a deal.
2: I never knew this either, and it's on there now. It's amazing.
1: Wow. Like, I'm so excited that I know this. I need to know about, like, all other deals.
2: Yeah, so share with us your shopping hack, your tips. I think we have Shane on the line. Shane, you've got one for us?
3: So people that have Xfinity, they may not realize this, but they're spending hundreds of dollars every month. If you call Xfinity customer service and you ask for the retention department, or you basically say you want to cancel your account, they'll give you, like, a lot of promotions and, like, percentage off of your monthly bill that they normally would not give you if you just call them up and ask them if there's any new promotions, channels, etc. on your account. And it's more effective if you have like a bundle. You know, you're doing internet, you're doing TV, you're doing, yeah.
1: You're absolutely correct. I did this before genuinely because I wanted to cancel cable, and they convinced me to stay for a little while. I don't have it anymore, but they convinced me to stay by low.
2: And gave you a discount.
1: So, like, it was like a pretty big discount.
2: Hey, thank you. Thanks for the tip.
3: Yeah, my pleasure.
2: All right, have a good one. So I think another thing that is interesting is your credit card. If you have a higher interest rate, and you can go ahead and threaten your credit card company, call them up today and say, hey, I'm getting rid of the credit card. They'll be like, hold on a second here. And they'll go on hold, and they'll come back, and they'll go, how would you like if we, you know, reduced your interest rate to, like, you know, of course, it's still, like, a ridiculous, you know, 16% instead of 19%. But still, you can save some money that way, or work some deals with the credit card company. You can negotiate with them.
1: I didn't know that. Yep. You know, I never hold a balance on my credit card.
2: I do the same thing. I pay it off. Always pay it off.
1: Of course,
2: yes,
1: we
2: of
1: do.
2: Of course. It's financially Kathy. Responsible people over here.
1: It's Kathy and Bobby
2: but
1: on V101.
2: I will say my sister, Allison, I'm going to call her out. Years and years ago, she was like, my gosh, this payment's just getting out of control. You know, And my dad goes, well, what are you paying? She's like, well, that thing that says minimum balance, I pay it every month. Well, yeah.
1: No, Allison.
2: She's very pretty.
1: My brother makes fun of my mom. And he says to me, he goes, do you know that our mom thinks that credit card bills are optional? You actually have to pay them,
2: you
1: mom.
2: You have to pay them. So, yeah, we're talking deals today.
1: 888-333-B101 if you have some sort of shopping hack or deal. Brett works at QVC. The deals at QVC are pretty good.
4: I think they're good. Yeah, I think a lot of the time it depends on the product. It depends on, like, how long it's been.
1: You got me a Dyson, and it was, I researched this because I did not want to spend that money on a Dyson. And so I researched all over where I could get it for the cheapest. It was cheapest at QVC, and then Brett bought it for me.
2: Oh!
1: Are we allowed to say that?
2: Uh-oh.
1: Are you going to get in trouble?
2: Uh-oh.
5: Use the discount?
4: No.
1: Uh-oh. I know. It was awesome.
2: The Brett discount.
4: They're not snitches there.
1: Okay. All right. Okay, good.
4: My friends that would listen.
1: Okay. All right. Good.
2: Keep those hacks coming. 888-333-B101. It's a shopping day. Which is almost every day shopping day on the Kathy Romano Show.
1: Yes, girl.

0: Now back to the Kathy Romano Show on
1: B101. In honor of today's holiday, Amazon Prime Day, we are talking about shopping hacks. We've got Jenny on the line. Good morning, Jenny.
2: Good morning.
1: All right, so you got one for us, a shopping hack?
2: Yeah, so when you're shopping online, you go to Rakuten and you look up whatever store you're trying to purchase from.
1: Okay.
2: And they usually have like discounts, like, you know, 5% cash back, whatever. And then every quarter, Rakuten will send you a check or put it in your PayPal account.
1: What?
2: But then you also have Fetch, which you can have automatically taken out. Like, say, for instance, you get a receipt sent to your email. It will automatically go into your Fetch account once you just press, you know, scan.
1: Oh.
2: Or if you're shopping even in store, you can scan your receipt into that and get cash back, too.
3: Oh. I'm just so happy that now I know how to pronounce that, Rakuten.
1: Yes.
3: So I used to always say Rakuten or something like that. So it's Rakuten, Rakuten?
1: Rakuten.
2: Yeah, that's how I pronounce
3: okay.
2: it. But
3: oh.
2: You know how that goes.
3: Yeah. We need to get Julian, the French guy. The way to pronounce is Rakuten.
1: Our yes. buddy.
2: I know, right?
3: Yep.
1: Jenny, thank you so much. That's great. There's also Honey. I had that on my computer for a long time. And you would just click the little H at the top and it would enter the coupon codes
3: for you.
1: And it would put the best coupon code in the checkout. It was great, but then
3: yeah.
1: I had to give that computer back to the other radio station.
3: So. Oh, you lost
4: man.
3: It. Oh, man.
4: You know, one other tip about that, like Honey and stuff, if you're going to buy something, just Google like promo
1: code
4: for this.
1: Yes.
4: Do it.

0: every time.
1: I do the promo code and the free shipping.
0: Yes.
1: And then I'll give them my email, my phone number, my social security number, just for free shipping on here.
2: Oh, exactly. Your blood type is what?
1: I'm
2: free,
1: like,
2: shipping.
1: Yep, yep, here you go. I'm A negative or whatever. I'm AB positive. Do I get 10% off? Yes. Michelle, my friend Michelle, is on the line. Good morning, Michelle.
3: Good morning. Hi.
1: I love Michelle. She's my friend for years, and she listens to us every morning. And she's
3: every morning.
1: She's also a shopper. Michelle, what do you have, a hack or what?
3: I do have two hacks, and I have some questions. Okay. So, like, where are you entering this camel? Camel, like the animal?
2: So it's camelcamelcamel.com. I believe we looked for an app, and I think you can only do it on, like, a laptop or a desktop. I don't think it's available on an app yet. So if you're on an Amazon app on your iPhone, I don't think it's going to work there. But online, it seems to be working just fine on a desktop for the people that still have desktop computers.
1: Yeah. It's camelcamelcamel.com, and then it says find Amazon products up at the top.
2: Yep.
1: But you must have to be pretty specific with the Amazon product. Like, it's not... It's more specific than just a general, oh, I'm looking for a vacuum or something like that. Yeah.
4: I thought the woman who called in before had said, with the advice, had said that you have to put
1: code.
4: The URL in.
1: Yeah.
2: Okay.
4: You just copy and paste like the entire.
1: I just need to know where the URL is on Amazon.
0: Yeah, I'll show you.
1: Oh, you know where it is?
0: Yeah.
1: Oh, perfect.
2: Our consumer expert, yes. Laura Boss.
1: Okay.
0: It's easy.
1: Michelle.
3: And where is Laura entering?

0: 3 months, a year.
1: Yeah, Michelle,
0: on the
1: I had to update my app. I have the Motorola Razr from 2007.
2: Oh my God.
3: She found it.
1: Yeah. It finally worked.
4: Did you find it, Michelle?
5: Yes, this is amazing. Mind blown.
3: Oh my God.
5: Mind blown.
3: Mind blown.
4: See, yeah. There you go. All right, any other questions?
5: Okay, no. I have two hacks.
4: Oh, all right.
5: So
4: oh,
5: yeah. If it's, sometimes you can just call and ask. Like, obviously not like a Target, but if it's like a decorative website or something, like Grandin Road or like Pottery Barn, sometimes you can call and ask them, like, hey, I'm going to make this purchase or large purchase. Like, do you have anything? And sometimes they will, especially Wayfair. They'll just put it in your account if you call them. They'll be like, oh, you want a coupon code? Okay, boom. And then they just put it into your car.
4: That's a good hack.
5: But
4: I've
5: also,
4: never done that.
5: Yeah. Also, now that it's like the world of influencers, everybody's getting their own special links for stuff. So if somebody's telling me about something, they can just tell them to check to see if they have like a referral link, because now everything is 15, 20, 25% off, and then your friend gets the discount and then you get the discount.
4: Yes.
1: We need a Kathy Romano
3: show.
1: Use code
3: Kathy at checkout.
1: Yep, we need that for these things.
4: Yeah. I'm going to sign up as an Amazon influencer right now.
1: Right now. You should. Right now.
4: While we take this quick break, I'm going to sign up as an Amazon
1: Michelle,
4: influencer.
1: I lost the whole show immediately this morning. We start talking about shopping and these hacks, because just like you reacted to that price history thing on Amazon, Kathy's face, she was like, oh my gosh. And then for the next hour, she was just on her Amazon. Look, oh wait, look at this price. This one went up. This one went down. This one went up. This one went down. It was nonstop.
5: Yeah. That's going to be my day as well.
4: I know. That's,
5: mind
4: that's
5: blown.
4: That's exactly what I said. This is fully going to be my day. Michelle, thanks for calling and thanks for always listening to us. Love you.
5: You're welcome.
4: 888-333-B101 if you have any more shopping hacks for us.
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1: It's Amazon Prime Day, a national holiday here on the Kathy Romano Show, but a holiday that we come into work because this is the greatest day ever. We're getting shopping hacks from our listeners. Linda, do you have a hack for us?
2: I do. I'm just not sure if you've already been discussing it.
1: Oh, that's okay. Tell us. What is it?
2: Capital One shopping.
3: Oh, it's similar to the, I think the Rakuten, however you say it. They have a little, is it the same thing where you can have a browser app and it tells you right away that your coupon codes or discounts?
2: It automatically applies them when you put your cards together. Yeah.
1: So, but do you have to have a Capital One credit card to do this?
2: No, you don't.
1: Okay. I need one of these on my computer again.
2: It's a separate app.
3: Separate.
1: It's a separate app. Okay, so what's the app? Is it the Capital One app?

0: app, or is it a different one?
1: You know what? It's been a while since I downloaded it. I want to say Capital One Shopping.
0: Okay.
1: Or just Capital Shopping.
2: I got it right here.
1: But you'll see
2: Capital
1: the logo.
2: One Shopping. Yep. App is completely free. Do not need to be a member. You can add it right now. There it is. Capital One Shopping. Save now.
0: Ooh. I just have to point one thing out here that Bobby is making fun of us because we are so excited about this, except he knows about these apps and these deals and these hacks.
2: Okay. I also have my iPad right next to me, and I just typed it in. I mean, but
0: yeah, all right.
2: I like saving money, okay? All right.
3: I know. All right.
0: There's nothing wrong with it. Yes. Come on, jump on board
2: yes.
0: with us.
2: You guys know my weekend eyeliner is 20% off right now. I see it on here.
0: Oh, yeah. Bobby wears eyeliner on weekends, guys.
1: He hasn't shared all these apps with you.
0: I know.
2: Apparently, I have it all. Yep.
1: Shame on you.
0: Thank you so much for calling.
1: You're welcome. Have a great day. Love you guys.

0: Shape of You.
1: Now back to the Kathy Romano Show on
2: B101. Good morning. How are you?
3: Good. Who's this?
2: This is Teresa.
3: Teresa, would you like to talk to our influencer, Kathy Romano?
2: Yes, I would love to.
3: I'll put you through to her right now. Here she is.
4: I'll patch you through.
3: Yep.
4: Teresa, what's up? You have a shopping hack?
2: My shopping hack is, especially if you're in New Jersey, to make sure you bring your bags in advance. But my other shopping hack as well is get one of the huge, ginormous Trader Joe's bags and just walk through the store and put everything in there as you go.
4: And then walk out without paying, right?
2: No, never that.
3: Okay. I was wondering where you were going with that.
4: If it's already in the bag, they think you've paid for it.
3: And by the way, this next section on the Kathy Romano Show is called a lawyer disclaimer. Nothing we are currently saying is actually true.
4: No, Teresa, I do love those big bags, though.
3: Oh, yeah. And as a fellow New Jersey resident, I know what you mean. You forget your bags and you can't go back out to your car and you got to buy them. You're like, oh, no.
2: Yeah, I keep a stock of maybe 100 in my trunk just so I don't have to deal with that.
3: Yep.
4: Thank you, Teresa.
3: Yes.
2: Thank you. Have a good one.
4: You too. And you know, it's not just New Jersey. I mean, my county is all no bags.
3: You
4: have to bring them in. Yeah. Hmm. Yeah.
5: I actually like to bring an old receipt too. Sometimes I pre-highlight it. That way when I get to the, when I have the bag,
3: Brett,
5: I don't need to.
3: That is a felony and you are not going to say that on the radio.
4: Wait, what is he?
3: He's talking about shoplifting and having a fake receipt on there of things that he stole.
5: Bring an old receipt and then like you can bring your own highlighter
3: too.
5: So
3: when the receipt checker is checking, he can look and go, they go, oh, you did pay for this.
5: Oh, you've already had it highlighted too.
3: Oh my God.
4: That's a good tip.
3: No. Disclaimer number two in this call from Bobby Smith. Nothing you are currently hearing on the Kathy Romano Show should ever be repeated.
4: We are not shoplifting.
3: 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We got a lot of clouds today, a lot of showers. Going to be really humid too, high of 74.
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5: Oh, my God. You look like the 4th of July. It makes me want a hot dog real bad.
6: God, I love that lady. I love her so much. I love her voice. I love Brett's impression of her. We play that because I found this the other day. Americans eat an estimated 7, are you ready? Billion hot dogs during summer alone. How is that even possible?
7: Have you seen a lot of people in this country?
6: I think that is 21 hot dogs per person just in summer. That is disgusting to me.
7: I found this for you.
6: I know. I love this. By the way, I used to sing this to my son when he was little. It was one of those things where he would just stare at me and not really respond. But
7: which, a lot of things that we're learning about. Yeah, that's disgusting. 7 billion hot dogs during the summer? Oh my.
6: 7 billion hot dogs.
7: 21 hot dogs per person.
6: Side note, you'll have to go to the Kathy Romano Show Instagram page later, and I'm going to post the video of Brett dancing to that hot dog song because it comes along with the dance, and Brett was doing it here in the studio.
7: Goofy. Goofy.
6: And you, Brett, also, you think you definitely eat 21 hot dogs in a summer?
8: Mm. Yeah.
7: Wow. He thinks he eats that many just going to Citizens Bank Park, right?
8: Yeah.
6: All right, what's the challenge? Do they still have the challenge?
8: So it's just this is a fan challenge.
6: Yeah.
8: I don't believe that. I don't think it's
7: sanctioned by the team.
8: It wouldn't
7: league,
8: be very in their best interest to send people home this drunk.
6: Right. But
8: it is a 999 challenge. You're supposed to drink 9 beers and eat 9 hot dogs in the 9 innings. Wow.
6: And you want to try it?
7: You want to try
8: it. And I want to do it really bad. I think I attempted it once before.
7: Why are you trying to? People will hear you no matter how quiet you try to get while you're saying this. You're like, I want to try this really bad. It's on the radio.
8: I guess you're right.
6: You can't do the 9 beers. That's too much, right? That's in 2 hours?
8: I attempted. Okay. You know when someone said I should have done it? I should have done it during the last game because it was a 2-hour third inning.
6: Yeah.
8: I would have been skating by fine.
7: Yep. That's
9: true. How much would that cost?
8: Oh, I did the math. It's like $250.
9: That's actually less than I thought it was going to be.
8: For all the 9 beers and all 9 hot dogs.
6: I want to do this as a show stunt. I feel like I don't necessarily agree with the beer, but I want to see if you can eat 9 hot dogs.
7: 9 hot dogs in 9 innings when we do our Kathy Romano Show Phillies game.
8: I think I could eat 9 hot dogs in 1 inning.
7: We got to do the BOGO night.
8: Yeah.
7: The hot dog night where they do buy one, get one night.
8: Joey Chestnut eats like 1 million in 1 minute.
6: Ew, I know. That is so gross.
7: Can't watch it on 4th of July. Can't watch it.
6: I don't really eat hot dogs. I think they're good, right? Mm-hmm. But I just think it is so, there's other options that I can't go.
7: So you've read the ingredients is basically what you're saying.
6: Yeah. Yes.
7: And then you're good.
6: Yeah. So. Even to me, I'm like, I'd go for the hamburger. I don't know how much healthier that is for me, but I'll go for the hamburger over the hot dog.
7: Well, Brett's going to do the 999 challenge and report back
8: toppings?
7: To us.
6: For what? A hot dog? I would do mustard.
8: Yep. Just mustard?
7: Yep.
6: What do you do, mustard and ketchup?
8: No, I like it all. But I mean, I like a relish and mustard. Mm-hmm. I like a ketchup and mustard.
7: No.
8: I love a chili dog.
6: A chili dog.
7: You're saying it in the wrong impression.
6: You need to play that Jennifer Coolidge.
8: I love a chili dog.
7: There you go. Better.
8: When I have my hot dogs, I like them chilied.
7: It's perfect.
6: What's on your hot dog?
7: Relish and mustard, or just mustard.
6: Okay, Laura.
8: Your choice.
9: Yeah, ketchup, mustard, and
7: ketchup.
9: Relish.
7: No,
8: ooh,
7: you cannot put ketchup on your hot dog until after if you're 13 years old or older, ketchup has to be off your hot dog.
9: Why?
7: That is a rule.
8: What?
6: People feel very strongly about
9: it. I know that they do, but I feel like you're missing out.
6: She's like, I do know. He's right across from us.
7: True. Very true.
6: What about, so on the hamburger... Well, I was going to say, I know. On the hamburger, are you?
7: Ketchup's fine on a hamburger.
6: Okay.
7: Yeah, absolutely. No, it's the hot dog. You can, if you're a child, ketchup's fine. And once you start becoming an adult, no ketchup at all on your hot dog. Mustard and relish is fine.
9: Though? Why?
7: Because that's just the rules.
6: Mad at you. Her face right now, she's angry.
9: I just you're very passionate about it. Give me a reason. I feel like my toddler. Why?
7: The reason is society. It's just a rule. Okay. That's the reason right there.
8: Can I use ketchup on other things?
7: Yeah, absolutely. Just not hot dogs after the age of 13.
8: That's so weird.
6: All right. Mustard, yellow mustard or Dijon?
7: Yellow mustard or spicy brown.
8: Yeah. See, spicy brown. Yeah. I love spicy brown mustard.
9: All right, do that in the Jennifer Coolidge voice.
8: oh, spicy brown.
7: He is so good at
6: it. And you have to see his mouth, the way he like conforms his mouth when
8: it's like
6: he
8: you
6: does
8: drinking
6: it.
8: The straw.
7: All right, Brett. Oh. You're gonna end this break for us. We have $707 in the impossible question, Jennifer Coolidge. Go ahead.
8: We have $707 for our impossible question coming up at 9:10.
7: The Kathy Romano Show. What has happened today?

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1: Americans eat an estimated 7 billion hot dogs during summer alone. Ooh. That is gross. Ugh. 21 hot dogs per person, that averages out to be.
2: Also gross.
1: I mean, that is so many hot dogs. But we want Brett to do this hot dog challenge at the Phillies game. I think Kevin is on the line. He has a suggestion.
3: If you contact the people at Yingling, they're really big on promoting over at the ball field, they would probably jump on this.
1: Really?
2: Okay.
1: Can you send us a Yingling contact?
2: Yeah.
3: I do not have one, but they're always promoting on the television. The Yingling Inning do a cold one.
2: Okay.
3: I'm sure that they would help you out with it.
2: Hey, it's not just for breakfast anymore. I'm fine with it. That's cool. I like it.
3: All right, my people, have fun.
2: I'll take a Yingling any time of the day, just so you know. Yeah,
1: we need to get him there. We need to contact Yingling, and we need to get Brett into the ballpark to do some sort of challenge.
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1: All right, what is that?
0: I drink 90 beers.
2: Stop okay, it. No, we're ending it right now.
0: Sorry, promotion canceled. Fine. Just 90-90. I'll eat 90 hot dogs.
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0: Over 90 minutes when I go to the fan fest.
1: You're not going to eat them. No, I wanted to actually
0: hot dog a minute.
1: Ew.
0: I'll all hit right. the 21 per person so fast.
1: We are moving on. Listen to this. To celebrate Philadelphia hosting the Major League Baseball All-Star Game next month, a two-bedroom apartment called the Fanatics Fantastic Pad has been decked out in all Phillies pinstripes, Philly Fanatic green fur everywhere,
0: what?
1: Like rugs, yeah, blankets. A four-night stay is available on booking.com for a flat rate of $19.78 a night. I don't understand how
2: $19.78 a night?
1: Yeah. So that's a nod to the year the Fanatic debuted, so 1978.
2: Huh.
1: It's going live at noon on July 6th. It's on a first-come, first-served basis, so figure you're not going to get in.
2: Yeah.
1: But the package includes, I don't know how this is possible, tickets to All-Star festivities at Citizens Bank Park. All right, so it's not the actual game.
2: Okay, you get to go to all
1: All-Star festivities,
2: the festivities down there.
1: Is it, Laura?
3: I'm double-checking.
1: All right, you double-check.
3: I thought it was.
2: Yeah, because they're having the All-Star Village at the Pennsylvania Convention Center, which is going to have a whole bunch of different fun things going on.
1: Right, so this has access to the All-Star Village, a Philly feast for two.
3: It is the All-Star game. And home run derby.
1: What?
3: Yeah, it's
2: how
3: everything.
2: How the heck can all this be for that price?
3: Because it is like sponsored by Major League Baseball
2: and
3: booking.com.
2: Well, we need to make sure we are on it. At what time?
3: I know.
1: There's going to be like a $9,000 surcharge. There's going to be like, and your fee for booking online is $9,000.
0: Yeah, yep. Kathy tried to get the cottage from Heated Rivalry.
1: I did try to get the cottage, and that's what happened. It was like whatever, what were their numbers? Whatever the price was,
0: right.
1: Like $300.
2: Can we look on the search history for this? Be like, okay. Yeah.
1: Price
2: how
1: history.
2: Many days? Yeah. Price
1: but
2: history.
1: You got to see the pictures of this apartment. It looks amazing.
2: Okay, I want to go.
1: I know.
2: This sounds cool.
0: Yeah, I like just want the $19 ticket to the home run derby and the All-Star game.
1: I know.
2: Right.
1: You don't want to stay at the apartment?
2: Yeah.
1: You can go to the game. I'll stay at the apartment.
0: Yeah, my apartment's close by.
1: Actually, we got to give the apartment to Laura. She wants to get away from her kids.
3: Stop. If you're listening, honeys, that's not true.
1: Wait, the bar stools have like fuzzy green on them. I love this apartment so much. This is the cutest thing. I don't believe it's 1978, though.
2: No, I'm going to go online at noon on that day and try to see how if I can get that thing.
4: That's not
2: setting
4: real.
2: An alert right now.
1: What?
0: That looks like it's AI.
1: No, well, I don't. No, I don't think it's AI. He thinks everything's
0: those
1: AI.
0: Pictures
1: yeah.
0: look
3: don't
0: AI.
3: Ruin it, Brett. This
0: Sorry.
3: Is cool.
1: Oh my god! And the bed, like the backboard of the bed, is the Fanatics. It's the Fanatics head. It's so cute. I wish that I had another little boy. I would. Do a bedroom like this. Who likes baseball?
2: You have Brett right here.
1: I know.
2: He's your other little boy.
0: Yeah, we can redo my bedroom.
2: He's your other little boy right here. Oh my gosh.
1: Bobby and I
2: we just immediately thought of a promotion right there.
0: Oh, I only have one room.
2: Sales
0: it's the bedroom, the living room, the kitchen, and the bathroom.
2: Sales is here today. They're doing their meeting. You guys just heard that. We have an idea to redecorate Brett's apartment. From Kathy Romano. Please. She'll be the one designing the whole thing.
1: Oh, I want to design
2: said client right there.
1: I want to design Brett's studio. Oh my gosh, this is amazing.
0: Oh
1: my, me and Jennifer Coolidge, we are going to design your apartment. Right, Jen?
0: It's going to be hot dog themed.
2: We still have the impossible question at 9:10. And yes, it is 9:10 this morning.
1: Just hot dogs hanging from the ceiling.
3: Oh, no.
2: I'm going to try to get through this read. We have the impossible question at 9:10. We also are going
3: we gotta
2: to
3: go, Bobby.
2: Giving a chance to you to go see Jamaica. Yes, and win a free vacation.
1: Go
2: I'm trying to get
1: Jamaica.
2: Through this. Go see Jamaica. I'm not thinking about the hot dogs flying all around Brett's apartment.
3: Kathy was doing a motion.
2: Yes.
1: Because they're swinging from strings on the ceiling.
2: It's the Kathy Romano Show on B101. And it's sponsored by Uber. Not the nicest Tuesday. Going to be a very humid day today. A lot of clouds. A lot of storms and showers around, too.
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1: So we have some thunderstorms today, possibly periods of rain, a high of 74 degrees. Tomorrow, mostly sunny and pleasant. I think tomorrow is going to be like the best day of the week. Not sure. I didn't like dive into the weekend yet. Do I know? Are we going to get a nice
2: weekend? I haven't really looked yet either. Just these storms we're doing right now. I haven't thought about it.
1: Yeah. So yesterday was pretty bad. I think today just more like rain. Maybe a thunderstorm.
2: We do need this rain. We don't want the heavy wind and the thing, you know, lightning, but.
1: The only thing that's been great about it is that I have not had to go outside and water my flowers. So. That's the best part about it. Oh, wait, real quick, sorry. Last night during that thunderstorm, I know you didn't really get hit, Bobby?
2: Not too much. We got a little bit, but not as bad as some other areas got.
1: You got hit, right, Laura?
3: Yeah, we got hit bad.
1: Okay, so during that, like, big thunderstorm, I had emptied stuff out of my trunk and into my garage. Forgot to close my garage door. No. Yeah. Like, soaked, like, water all gushed into my garage. That was awesome.
3: Good times.
1: Hey, how about you get away from all of this and you go on a trip? We want to send you to an all-inclusive vacation to Jamaica. Ooh. It's our Sandals Trip of the Day contest. You can win a 4-day, 3-night all-inclusive vacation, round-trip airfare to the reopening of one of Sandals' iconic resorts in Jamaica. So you have to listen every day at 9 o'clock for 2 weeks. We're going to give you a keyword. Today's keyword. 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Or yeah. It's water, but it's spelled W-A-T-E-R.
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1: $707. Under 20% of people actually do this is the impossible question. Our first caller is Lindsay. Good morning.
2: Lindsay.
3: Good morning.
1: How are you?
4: Lindsay, do you...
2: Good. How are you guys?
4: Have you hired someone behind the scenes to be on hold for you? Because that's pretty cool. That's a good gig.
2: No, unfortunately, I didn't.
1: I'm Lindsay's on hold.
4: Yes.
1: Assistant.
4: Hello, Lindsay will be right with you. Hang on a second while we go get her. Lindsay, get in here.
1: All right, Lindsay, what do you think the impossible question is, or the answer to the impossible question? Under 20% of people actually do this.
2: Floss.
1: Oh, floss your teeth.
2: Yep.
1: Yeah, I would definitely find someone who doesn't floss lame.
4: Yes.
1: Lame-o. Disgusting.
4: I would find them very lame and disgusting as well. I enjoy flossing. I'm like, woohoo, lame, get stuff out of there.
1: Lame and disgusting, Laura?
5: Yes, I would find them lame and disgusting. I love a good floss.
1: I think Brett is probably lame and disgusting. Do you floss?
4: Whoa!
2: Come on, Brett, you gotta floss.
6: I am lame and disgusting, but I wouldn't judge another person.
1: Oh. Lame-o. Sorry, Lindsay, that's not correct.
4: Yeah.
2: Oh. All right, I'll try again.
1: All right.
4: Hey, tell that other person that's helping you out. Good job. They did a good work today.
2: I'll tell them. Good job, Amber.
4: Yep.
1: Oh, there's Amber.
4: Amber, working hard. All right.
5: Aww, getting
2: Amber.
5: Credit.
2: Amber.
1: Amber's Lindsay's assistant.
4: Thanks, Lindsay.
1: On hold assistant.
4: That's awesome.
1: 888-333-B101 if you'd like to take a guess at our impossible question. Under 20% of people actually do this. We've got $707.
7: Come here, baby. Me up a wall, the way you make good for all the nasty tricks you pull.

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1: Under 20% of people actually do this. That's the impossible question. $707, a nice jackpot this morning. This will be our last round. If nobody gets it, we add $101 to the jackpot, so it'll be $808 tomorrow morning. But let's see if we can give this away today. We have Danielle on the line. Good morning.
2: Good morning.
1: Under 20% of people actually do this. What is it?
2: Drive a stick shift vehicle.
3: Oh, I like that guess. I can drive stick.
1: I can drive stick. I loved driving stick.
3: I did too. That was good. I don't do it now. My Jeep now is automatic, but I almost got a manual one because I enjoyed it. When I was younger, I enjoyed it.
1: I had a car once, like almost, I don't even know what they call it, but like you could switch back and forth.
3: Oh, yeah.
1: So it wasn't like real. It didn't have the pedal, but it kind of had where you would, you know, shift the gears. And I like that too. I don't know. I thought it was fun. That was like something as a kid I actually taught myself in my friend's car, which I'm sure was not great for her clutch, but...
3: My sister Lynn taught all of us, my sister Allison and I, how to drive stick. And the first thing my sister Lynn said to Allison was, Allison, do you know what to do? Your first step? She goes, yeah, you have to wiggle it. Because Lynn would always keep her hand on there and just wiggle the whole time as you drive. So she thought you had to wiggle before you shifted. I was like, that's awesome.
1: That's really funny.
3: And like I said before, Allison's very pretty.
1: Allison must not like you that much. Sorry, that is not correct, Danielle.
2: Oh, okay. Thank you.
3: All right. Thanks.
1: Thank you. Brett, do you know how to drive a stick?
4: I wanted to learn for the longest time just because I thought it was a cool flex and never did.
3: Right.
4: I have it on my car currently is one of the, it has like paddle shifters. I can put it into manual, but okay. Like you said, it has no clutch.
1: Yeah. Mm. Okay. Yeah. I bet the younger generation has no clue.
3: Did you hear the nice flex term? That was a good flex. I like that.
1: I love that.
4: I glazed myself.
1: We're cool. We're cool because we have Brett and his terminology.
4: Yep.
1: All right, let's go to Amanda.
5: Hi, good morning.
1: All right, what's your guess?
5: My guess is I'm going to go with Kathy's mom and say actually drink enough water throughout the day.
1: I love it, Amanda. Yeah, like you actually are getting the correct amount of water in your system each day.
5: Exactly.
3: Your mom says every single ailment, are you drinking enough water?
1: Did you drink water today? Anything.
3: Mom, how about that thunderstorm last night? Did you drink enough water during it?
1: She was like, God didn't have water yesterday. Amanda, love it, but not the correct answer.
5: All right. Thank you so much.
3: All right. Lori, final guess.
1: Yeah, Lori's our final guest. Good morning.
6: Good morning. How are you?
1: Good. How are you this morning?
6: Great.
1: All right. Under 20% of people actually do this. What do you think it is?
6: I think it is drive without having your seatbelt on.
3: Gotta have your seatbelt on. My car gets louder and louder with the beeping if you don't put it on. It is like out of control. If I'm just trying to move my car like 10 feet, I'm like, shut up. I'm in my driveway. It goes nuts.
1: Yeah, my car does not do that. You guys know I drive an older car. Yeah. The newer cars, it gets louder. It's piercing.
3: Louder.
1: I don't know how anyone could drive without a seatbelt.
3: Yeah.
1: Good guess, Lori, but no.
6: The buzzer.
3: Lori, you made a lot of people happy, though, because now it's $808 tomorrow, okay? Look at the bright side.
6: Thank you for having me. Have a wonderful day.
1: You too. Thank you for listening to us. Yeah, $808 tomorrow morning. That's good.
3: Also, we'll have another chance for you to win a trip to Jamaica. We'll do it at 9:05, but I think Bill today has it at noon and 3 o'clock, right?
1: Yes, noon and 3 o'clock. Oh my gosh, today's been a day. Thank you all for getting me through it. We had a lot of, I think, potential clips of the day, but here's the one we picked.
3: Speaking of Target, this was the song that Brett said when it first came out. Sounded like a Target commercial. We used to put him on the spot and say, all right, Brett, you got 10 seconds to do a quick Target commercial over the intro of the song. So are you ready?
4: Yeah, sure.
3: Here you go.
4: Okay.
3: Today at Target, find your rewards in the app. Do you know where?
4: I don't.

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It's Kathy Romano on Philly's B101. I found out yesterday that I knew it, I knew you. Taylor Swift's new song that's in Toy Story 5 is not actually in the movie. It's the end credit song. So I was

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1: 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Periods of rain, high of 74 degrees, but very humid. Mostly sunny tomorrow. A pleasant day. Looks like the best day of the week. Less humid, high of 85. And then on Thursday, a high of 86 with a thunderstorm in the afternoon.
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Take a guess how many hot dogs Americans eat over the summertime. 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Americans eat an estimated 7 billion hot dogs during the summer. 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

Happy Amazon Prime Day. It kicks off today, lasts until June 26th. Producer of the Kathy Romano Show, Laura Boss, blew my mind today when she told me about the price history on Amazon products. So you go down to the price of the item you want to buy. To the right of that, you'll see price history. You click that, and then you can see if you are actually getting a deal on Prime Day. Thank you so much to Laura for this. I'm going to spend my entire day looking at all of these deals. Happy shopping.

0: Weather is sponsored by Wawa. Humid today with periods of rain, high of 74 degrees. Tomorrow is going to be the best day of the week. Mostly sunny, pleasant, less humid, high of 85 degrees. And then an afternoon thunderstorm on Thursday, high of 86. 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

Impossible question, up to $808 on the Kathy Romano Show. We'll do two rounds of it tomorrow, 7:10 and 9:10. Under 20% of people actually do this. The only clue we've really given is that we kind of feel like it's lame, but I do want to talk to these people, this under 20%. Once the answer is out there, I'm going to need you to call in and explain yourself.

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Jelly Roll addressed the divorce rumors on stage in Saratoga Springs, proclaiming his love for his wife, Bunny, and thanking her for 10 years of marriage. Bunny also addressed the rumors on her Dumb Blonde podcast, saying that infidelity was not a factor. She's getting the house and the animals, and they still plan on having a baby together. Wait, what?

0: 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Today is going to be humid, really humid, with periods of rain, high of 74 degrees. Tomorrow, mostly sunny and pleasant, less humid, high of 85. Looks like the best day of the week. And then on Thursday, a chance of a thunderstorm with a high of 86 degrees. 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

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I mean, it comes with a ton. 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

tomorrow morning on the Kathy Romano Show. We've got $808 for that impossible question. That is a nice jackpot to win. Under 20% of people actually do this. That is the question. You just need to figure out the answer. We'll do it at 7:10 and 9:10 tomorrow morning. Have a great rest of your day. Just a

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Wham! And wake me up before you go-go. I don't know if I'll stay up for the NBA draft tonight because the Sixers are picking late. They are the 22nd pick overall unless some crazy trade happens.

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0: 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And off we go.
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Well, some people stay home and work. I envy those people. I really do. Do you mind commuting into work? According to a new survey by Newsweek, 37% of people polled say they don't mind the daily trek into work. 13% actually enjoy it. I guess it's a little me time for them. Clearly, these people polled do not drive the Schuylkill Expressway. It's Bon Jovi now on the beat.

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Alicia Keys on the Be Happy Tuesday. Last hour, did you miss that keyword? A chance to win an all-inclusive trip for two to any Sandals Resort in Jamaica? I can't help you out. Yeah, I'll listen again. Next time, a little bit after 3 o'clock right here on the Be. Shibuzi now.

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A big old double snowman tomorrow on the Kathy Romano Show. 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Wow. I think it's time for me to retire that reference. I think so. All right. 808 in the jackpot. Under 20% of people actually do this. What is it? Great question. A whole lot of cash. Round one at 7:10. Round two at 9:10 here on the Big.

And what things do you not want to see on the beach? Well, according to Women's Health, I read it. I do. I have a prep sheet and it tells me things. So here's what it tells me. Smokers are the worst thing on the beach for a woman, followed by screaming kids and people in unflattering bathing suits. And oh, the same survey says Speedos are a no-no. I think we all know that. It's Denise Williams now, the beach.

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Well, happy Prime Day. It's running through this Friday. What you in the market for? So I'm eyeing up this really sweet grill cover and then a meat thermometer. Clearly, I love to barbecue. It's Ellie Goulding now in the B.

For the script and break even, why not get ahead? Win yourself an all-inclusive trip for two to Sandals in Jamaica. Any Sandals resort. So our next keyword is coming up, guys, a little bit after 3 o'clock. So make sure you're listening. I've been to Jamaica three times. All three times did Dunn's River Falls because I love it so much. And it's funny, I can't climb like a staircase. My knees hurt. But I can climb that 900-foot incline for some reason.

0: And weather is sponsored by Uber. Cloudy skies today. Still have a chance of showers and a high of 80.
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So Devontae Smith, look at that. He got married. I heard it on the news this morning. They said it was his best catch ever, and he got another ring. I love those analogies. He was married on Friday, June 13th. Now, if memory serves me correctly, because I did get married one time, you get the best deals on a Friday, the 13th. So maybe Devontae saved a little bit of money, right? It's Mariah Carey on the list.

0: In Sync on the Be Happy Tuesday. It's Bill. 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
1: 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Cloudy skies today and spotty rain, highs in the low 80s. 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

gloomy day here in Philly. How does some sunshine in Jamaica sound? All right, enter this hour's keyword. It is happy. 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And yes, your chance to win an all-inclusive trip for two to any Sandals Resort in Jamaica. Best of luck.

0: 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Gloomy day here in Philadelphia. Warm and misty with highs in the low 80s.
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0: Your chance to win a whole lot of summer vacation money tomorrow on the Kathy Romano Show, guys. $808 in the jackpot with the impossible question. Under 20% of people actually do this. What is it? Here's some of the wrong guesses from this morning.
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0: Doesn't that sound like a whole bunch of fun? Not worrying about anybody, just doing your own thing. No itinerary. I dream of that. Round one at 7:10, round two at 9:10 tomorrow, right here on the B. Best of luck.

little trouble for Metallica guitarist Kirk Hammett. He was throwing some shade at Taylor Swift during a recent performance. He had a very an unsavory t-shirt

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Luke Combs on the B. Are you going to watch the NBA draft tonight? I'll watch like the first couple of picks, you know. As far as staying up for the 76ers, guys, I don't know about it. So they don't pick until 22. So the draft gets underway on ABC and ESPN at 8 o'clock. So you're talking like 10:30, maybe 11 o'clock. I don't know. So it looks like the team's not moving up in the draft. And they don't have any second-round picks. But we wish them well. Hey, made the playoffs last year, beat the Celtics. Moving in the right direction, hopefully. As long as we can keep the big man on the court, Joel Embiid. It's MJ on the B.

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It is 9 a.m. with Kathy Romano on her show, 12 noon with me, Bill Tafro, and again, a little bit after 3 o'clock here on the B, all right? That sounds like an amazing vacation.

0: cloudy, rainy day today with highs in the upper 70s to low 80s.
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On the beat, did you know it's National Pink Day today? Not as in the singer, Alicia Moore, from Doylestown, Bucks County. No, but as in the color. But you know what? We'll celebrate you anyway, Pink.

Christina Perry, 1,000 years. It certainly feels like 1,000 years since the Phillies won the World Series. 2007. You know, when you say that out loud, it doesn't seem that long ago. That's 18 years, guys. We are starving for a parade here in Philadelphia for the Phils, for sure. So I didn't get off to a great start last night against the Nationals. They beat us 4-0. Phils on the road, of course. So 6:45, first pitch tonight in D.C.

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2: 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What did you put? The swings, whatever? And she's like, yeah. And she, dead serious, so proud of herself, came home because the teacher asked her if she wanted to help going down the pole. And she's like, don't worry, Dad. 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
3: 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Warm and misty with highs in the low 80s.
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0: Sam Smith on the beat. Did you know that's a beer? I mean, you know about Sam Adams, but there really is a good beer from Sam Smith. It's like an oatmeal stout. Check it out if you're out. Guys, a whole lot of money you can win tomorrow morning on the Kathy Romano Show. $808 in the Impossible Question jackpot. Under 20% of people actually do this. What is it? Here's just a few of the wrong guesses to help you along.
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0: Oh, I mean, that's a no-no, huge no-no. But not what they're looking for. Round one at 7:10, round two at 9:10, right here on the beat tomorrow morning.

Lady A, need to know. Did you know that Devontae Smith, Eagles wide receiver, got married on June 13th? He did. They just announced it, actually. So that's a Friday, the 13th. I bet you got a good deal. It's Taylor on the beat.

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You'd be jumping for joy if you win an all-inclusive vacation for two to any Sandals Resort in Jamaica. You have to listen for those keywords tomorrow again, guys. A little after 9 o'clock with Kathy, and then I'll do it a little after 12 noon and 3 o'clock right here on B101. So best of luck.

Britney on the Beast. So way back in 1985, there was Live Aid. So you guys know JFK in Philadelphia was the big stadium here in the U.S. and then over in London. And the only guy to play both shows was the legendary Hall of Famer Phil Collins. He even performed this song. It's Against All Odds on the Beast.

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Okay, Amazon Prime Day. Well, it's 4 days. It's running through Friday. What did you buy, guys? What did you get into? Yesterday, I mentioned some barbecue materials I was going to purchase. So, yeah, I got a new meat thermometer. I'm very excited about that. And then I also got a meat injector.

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0: The great Stevie Nicks on the B, and the great Kathy Romano. Well, she's got an impossible question for you tomorrow morning on her show with the whole gang there. $808 in the jackpot, guys. Under 20% of people actually do this. What is it? Here's just a few of the wrong guesses they got to help you along.
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0: 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Round one, I love vacationing with people, but sometimes it's nice to take a break. 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Round two at 9:10 tomorrow, right here on the B. Best of luck.

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1: 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It really does. 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I guess they have a short commute. I don't know. I know those people don't drive the Schuylkill Expressway every day, because if they did, it would feel all of our pain for sure. 95's no treat, and 422, really, we have the worst roads, let's be honest. It's MJ on the beat.

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Looks like rain overnight tonight. Tomorrow, cloudy skies and highs in the mid-80s.

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Well, guys, have yourself an awesome rest of your Tuesday night. I just want to remind you, because it is, what, the third day of summer, I believe? Yes, am I doing it right? So Sunday was when, yeah, it's the third day of summer. 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
1: Morocco had qualified for 5 previous World Cups, won 3 matches across all of them. In Qatar, they topped a group containing Belgium and Croatia, beat Spain on penalties, beat Portugal in the quarterfinal. Cristiano Ronaldo's last act on the World Cup stage, leaving the pitch in tears. The first African and Arab nation ever to reach a World Cup semifinal. The streets of Casablanca, of Brussels, of Paris, of Rotterdam, anywhere the Moroccan diaspora lived, became one of continuous celebration. Players' mothers came on the pitch. France finally beat them in the semifinal 2-0. They carried a continent, a region, and a religion further than any team before.
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